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Am frühen Donnerstag. Guten Morgen. When I think about us, it makes me feel kinda homesick. Can we go back in time? It's like we're still in the bar and sing along to Oasis.

take it to the flow now, ooh. 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